0: are you people? What do you want? This is our Binsen tribe's sacred ground. Who allow you to be here?
1: We are all workers here to come upon wounds.
0: Who is your boss? Kill them all!

0: Go.
1: 你们怎么回事？
2: What's going on?
3: Got them see our tools.
4: Yes, yes,
5: yes.
6: 行啊，你们啊，还联合行动，双管齐下，跟我这玩上战术了是吧？
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10: Chief.
11: Oh, Mr. Joe, are you there?
10: Yeah, I'm good. Here, it seems like I heard about the Junsao team and Linda. So can I?
11: Okay, fine. Under Bamala law, if Linda files a complaint, the punishment for robbery can range from 3 to 10 years in the prison.Along with a fine.
10: I got it, but Junsao team has a very important international mission, and this incident seems to be a misunderstanding.
11: I totally got it, and I also have an immense respect for you, Mr. Lin Jingdao team. But here is the deal. We will drop the cases if you can convince Linda.
10: Sure.
6: 和解？凭什么呀？那我这伤怎么算？
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0: government. But Mr. Lin does business operates differently. Regardless of how much profit they make, he is obligated to pay us.
1: You're absolutely right. Linda is such a character.
2: But Linda cut down your secretaries. Aren't you mad now?
0: Ikara. All because of Ikara. It was him who brought Mr. Lee in the first place. And now that Linda's business is thriving, he switched side. I have no respect for someone like that.
3: That's why I must team up with Linda ahead of him.
4: Nora! Nora!
5: I miss you.
6: I have so much to tell you.
5: Ow!
6: What's wrong?
4: Nothing. I'm fine.
6: Apparently there's something wrong. Let me see it. Let me see it. Is it here? What happened? Who did this to you?
4: It's okay. I'm fine, really.
0: You know Boss Linda?
6: Yeah.
4: He's been cutting trees and offering my father a cut of the profit. And my father didn't like that I was helping Mr. Lee, so...
6: Does it hurt?
4: No. I'm used to it.
6: I also heard about Boss Linda. And I'm glad we're on the same page. But we have to stand against him together. We have to take action to stop him.
4: Yeah.
6: Oh, God.
4: Nora? Who the heck am I waiting for?
6: Just be patient. He'll be here soon, all right?
4: Okay, I mean, I hope he comes now because, you know, I have stuff to do, right?
6: I know.
4: Nora.
6: Hugo.
4: Sorry I'm late. Why? What is he doing here?
6: Why? He's just my friend.
4: Are you crazy? He's our enemy. You cannot be making friends with our enemies. Come on, Nora. You're smarter than this. Come, let's go. This has to stop.
6: Please wait. Please.
4: I mean no harm, Hawaii. I am not talking to you.
6: Hawaii, just let him finish, please.
4: Hawaii, I came looking for your help. I want to team up to defend our forest. Oh, just wait. Come on. Just like your dad, my father has been brainwashed by Linda's proposition. They don't care about the forest at all. They just want the profit.
6: Yeah, Hugo's also mad at his father. But if we don't help him, it's not gonna work out.
4: Think about the people. The lodgers are going up on the mountains tomorrow to cut down all the trees. If I find out that you and your tribe are lying to us, I swear I will make you pay.
7: They're coming.
8: What are you doing?
9: Everyone, listen to me. Stop what you are doing. You are not welcome here.
8: Who are you?
9: I am Wai, from the Nikara tribe. Leave now.
7: And I am Hugo, from the Bisan tribe. Please leave.
8: Make way!
6: Why?
9: If you decide go and cut down trees, then you will be going against two tribes,
7: and it will not be taken lightly!
8: What are you doing?
9: Listen! If you are from the Nikara tribe, leave now, and I promise you, you will have no consequences to your actions.
7: And if you're from the Bisan tribe, all will be forgiven.
10: Hey, Boss Lin has made a deal with her dad.
8: Are you afraid of those two kids? Get him out of here. Move.
4: Go.
8: Double pass.

0: Wait, what the hell are we doing here?
1: Father, Mr. Roger, this is what I wanted to show you. Please, this way.

0: Noah, what are you doing here with Hugo?
1: I, Hugo from Visan Tribe, my brother Wai, and many kids our age, we painted this together. This creation is straight from our hearts. Disasters, regrets, and tears. And the children of Bamala don't deserve such a future.
2: 艺术是最有力量的，视觉上的冲击可以让人久久难忘。这些照片就是利用战争的伤疤来表达作者反对战争的态度。拿起你的画笔，在那些被砍伐的树木上画上他们的痛苦和悲哀。
3: Mr. Roger, if our fathers are on Linda's side, then the three of us will stand together. We're here to ask you to help protect our forest and our country. We will forever cherish our beloved Bamala. May she thrive with everlasting beauty and vitality.
4: Kids, I'm impressed for your fort and sincerity. You guys has a better Bamala. And then I promise,I'll protect our forest.
1: Thank you, Mr. Rogers. Kids, come. Let us all say thank you together.
5: Thank you.
6: Thank you.
4: Thank you. Thank you. Thank you.
7: Time, weather, and...
8: Hi, wait.
9: Ladies and gentlemen, we haven't had enough calm weather conditions.
7: How are you?
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2: Who is Linda？
0: It's me.
2: Linda, we are representatives from the Bamala National Forest Management Bureau. We have noticed some irregularities in the operation of a company. According to the recently enacted Natural Resource Conservation Initiative by the National Parliament, we request your cooperation to come with us for an investigation.
0: Okay.
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2: 啊，对。
3: Actually, this is the best food we have here in Bamala, and sometimes we don't even have the opportunity to afford it.
1: 那这些东西不都挺好吗
3: ？After the Chinese cave, we have electricity and water, right? And we can eat vegetables and fruit. In my room, I have the most modern lifestyle. We are really thankful and grateful to Junzhao and also the most important, the Chinese.If it was not because of them, before I only know that my two aunts can only grow cassava and ask to people money. But now I can grow junzhao, make junzhai, sell them and make a lot of money.
1: 这是最大的吗？
0: 不是最大的。

0: I find a solution.
1: What did you come up with?
0: We need to find a third expert agency to control War Machine.
1: Fantastic.
0: That's really very convincing. But sir, I need to meet Wilder.
1: Who's Wilder?
2: He's a Nigerian scientific advisor hired by Pamela government and presidential policy. Pamela once was colonized by Australia and was strongly influenced by culture. In many aspects, especially science, he might be convincing.
1: Will he help us?
3: If he is a real scientist, then all his findings will be based on facts.
0: Yeah, you always show me respect with my reputation. The test result will go out soon, so don't worry. I will go to test the machine right now. But I'm afraid that design might have done the trick. Hmm.

0: the meaning of this, Mr. Wilson?
1: Our collaboration is now official. We need to announce it to the whole Kamala. The Chinese Jun Sao team and Wei Sun tribe are now working together. We have our picture ready. We can start watching anytime soon. Come, come, come, come, come, take picture.
2: Look here, look here.
1: Yes.
2: Good. One more.
3: Tomorrow, Wei Sun will send our people to help us clean up.
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7: I'm sorry, Miss Nigara. I can't help. Don't blame me.
8: Jeffrey, you just stuck the knife in my back?
7: No, no, no. It means the impact. It's the best way to sell mushrooms. You can't just eat mushroom every day.
8: I know. It's been unfair to you by asking this. But unless you address the issue, your new science products won't sell. And you will lose the opportunity.
7: Process? Mushrooms are traps.
8: Meat industry. You know it.
7: Tell me something, Jeffrey. This decision is come from you, Vivian, or the Professor Lee?
9: 事情我知道了。指挥说的对，这是我的意思。老师，您怎么会？
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1: You again?
2: Yeah. I'm warning you. Stop harassing Mother.
1: What is it up to you? Masha, even if I harass her, you can't do anything. Who do you think you are? You are just a loser. You want to fight? Oh, yeah, come on.
2: You are wrong. I'm big up now.
3: Hey. Remember me? Today, I will tell you who I'm really are. You see that? Watch my that. Look.Look! What's this?
4: Oh no! 换个地方。
3: Nothing.
4: 妈妈，
3: 你让我活动一下。
4: 哎，咚咚咚咚，好来。来了，好。
3: 哇！再来。
4: 最后一下了，坚持住！
3: Hey, you see that? Chinese kung fu,
2: Bruce Lee, Jackie Chan.
4: 奇怪。
3: If you find the muscle one more time, I'll kick you out and beat you in the jail. Got it?
1: Thank you.
3: Good boy.